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Mildly chaotic? We're here for the drama. 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
1: Clear skies this evening, a low of 13. Tomorrow, mainly sunny, 26 is the high. UV index will be very high at 8. Heading into the weekend, Saturday, we'll see sunshine and a high of 27.

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2: Clear skies this evening, a low of 13. Tomorrow, mainly sunny. 26 is the high. UV index will be very high at 8. Heading into the weekend, Saturday, we'll see sunshine and a high of 27.

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1: Clear skies this evening, a low of 13. Tomorrow, mainly sunny, 26 is the high. UV index will be very high at 8. Heading into the weekend, Saturday, we'll see sunshine and a high of 27.

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1: Clear skies this evening, a low of 13. Tomorrow, mainly sunny, 26 is the high. UV index will be very high at 8. Heading into the weekend, Saturday, we'll see sunshine and a high of 27.

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1: I'm Bob Perreault, keeping you in the loop this morning. The police blotter is full. First, three people from Quebec are facing human trafficking and drug charges after an investigation at the Odessa en route along Highway 401. Two passengers were identified as victims of human trafficking. Police say suspected cocaine, weapons, cash, and other items were found. All three accused remained in custody for a bail hearing. Next, five people from Kingston and Belleville are among 63 facing charges following Project Time, a province-wide investigation into child exploitation involving the OPP and 25 other police services. Police say 51 victims were identified, 213 charges laid, and 814 electronic devices taken as evidence. None of the allegations, including offenses involving child sexual abuse material, have been proven in court. Kingston Economic Development Corporation is receiving $302,000 for the Tariff Impacted Communities Program to help Kingston businesses impacted by the ongoing trade war with our neighbors south of the border. Tyler Alsop, the Provincial Parliamentary Assistant to the Minister of Economic Development, explains how it will be used.
2: They'll be able to access the services that they need to broaden their markets, to identify new customers for their products, to help with exportation, and to help reduce costs that are affecting their businesses because of the tariff pressure that they're facing.
1: The cash will be distributed by KEDCO through their two-year trade resilience project. The Kingston and Area Association of Museums, Art Galleries, and Historic Sites is now accepting applications for the 2026-27 Heritage Grants. More than $320,000 is being made available to eligible groups and organizations through the operating and project streams. The deadline to apply, September 22nd. Shane Bieber went seven innings, giving up just one run as the Blue Jays snapped a four-game losing streak yesterday with a 3-1 win over the visiting Tampa Bay Rays. NHL note, call it full circle, the Chicago Blackhawks have signed forward Patrick Kane to a two-year deal. Kane won the Cup three times with Chicago. The next time you're scrolling through your phone, visit KingstonDaily.ca to see what Kingston's talking about. 401, traffic and weather together, next.
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0: 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Traffic and weather together.
10: Well, good morning and happy Friday. Taking a first look at your drive this morning. Just did a first run through the traffic cameras on the 401. The stretch between Belleville and Brockville, very lightly traveled at this hour. Not seeing any live lane issues or slowdowns to hold you up at this point. Your forecast for today, we are looking at sunshine all day today. The high getting up to 26 degrees will feel like 28. Clear tonight down to 14. Tomorrow, another sunny day. The high at 27 is going to feel like 30. 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
0: Sun's out, fun's out, and your neighbor's blasting the same three songs. 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

0: Yeah, man without a prayer. That's Tim and the Glory Boys. It's a Friday. Yes, sirree. TGIF. How you doing, everybody? Good morning, Mark Potter.
1: Good morning, Maddie. The Glory Boys are right here in person, you and I, this morning. Yeah. Full of glory after the golf tournament yesterday.
0: Yeah, right off the top, we're going to tell you that we made an executive decision last night.
1: Yes, we did.
0: At the golf tournament, that Big G was going to get the day off today. He was running a little hard and ragged yesterday. And so we said, hey, buddy, take a break. All right? You don't have to be back at work. We can handle it. So he's relaxing today. Nothing's wrong. It's all good. Just taking a day off. So I think we can handle it. Thanks to everybody who came out last night or yesterday to support the Kids for Kids golf tournament. Man, what a glorious day. And, of course, usual folks all showed up, all our good buddies.
1: Man. Oh, that was great. Wonderful turnout. We could not have had a better day weather-wise, Matty. It was perfect.
0: I'm telling you, my eyes are a little puffy this morning. I think at home about 10:30 last night.
1: Yeah, I'm going to start calling you Puff instead of Fluff for a Big G.
0: That'd be a great name for a show, Puff and Fluff.
1: Puff and Fluff in the morning. Yeah. I would do it.
0: Okay, so I'd like to, right off the top, too, say thanks to my DD driver yesterday. He really didn't need one, but Glenda Blakely got me home safe and sound.
1: Very nice.
0: Yeah. So what else have we got? Fast and Furious Friday. So anything goes today.
1: Absolutely.
0: So is anything you want to talk about, anything you want to do, Mark?
1: It's wide open.
0: Yep.
1: Tall boy Friday, I call it.
0: That's right, too, yeah. And great weather coming up for the weekend. We've got the Jeff Cole Classic song in the morning. The Blue Jays won.
1: Amazing. Yeah. They beat the Rays yesterday.
0: Yeah, 3-1. They salvage a game out of the four-game series, and I guess they're in Boston for the weekend.
1: That'll
0: right?
1: be a tough one. The Red Sox had a 15-game winning streak end the other night.
0: Okay. Stump the Dummies, family pack and tickets to the Parham Fair, and all of your usual goodies coming up as well. So stick around. It's going to be a fun morning.

0: asleep. But lucky for you, we're here to help you fake it till you make it.
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0: little Betty for you on a Friday morning. Yeah, Maddie and Potter. Fluff and Puff.
1: So, yeah, exactly.
0: A beautiful looking morning out there again.
1: Yeah, it sure is, Maddie. Another great day today on Friday. A high of 26 degrees today, down to 14 overnight. And tomorrow, it's going to be sunny and a high of 27. 27 again on Sunday with a chance of showers. So remember last weekend, Saturday was just a washout. But beautiful Saturday ahead of us and a great looking Friday as well. 12 degrees in Kingston right now.
0: 48 coming up just a few minutes away. And back on the other side, we'll look at special days today on this July 24th, and we'll take you back to your maybe childhood memories with The Road That Raised You Up, Jason Blaine at 98.9.

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1: Good morning, I'm Bob Perreault. Here's what's coming up in the next 48 hours. It's everything you need to know.
2: Good morning, I'm Melissa Brush. You can usually tell it's summer in Kingston when the music starts spilling out into public spaces. And that's exactly what's happening over the next couple of days. Tonight, Springer Market Square trades quiet conversation for country tunes with Kickin' It Country. 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Tomorrow offers a completely different kind of family outing. The Kingston Police Community Fun Fair brings together hot dogs, bouncy castles, face painting, mini cars, obstacle courses, and even a drone demonstration. And if you love the thrill of finding something unexpected, the Craft and Collectible Show takes over the Shrine Club tomorrow. Whether you're searching for handmade gifts, vintage treasures, trading cards, comics, or just browsing with friends, there's plenty to discover while supporting local vendors and creators. In local sports, the Kingston Sentinels women play their final home game tonight at 7:30. And for those looking to get active themselves, adult pickleball and badminton sessions still have plenty of open spots throughout the day. You can get all the details on these events at kingstondaily.ca. Just click the 48. In the newsroom, I'm Melissa Brush, and that's what's happening around town.
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13: Well, with this check on your drive, still not seeing any live lane issues to slow you down this morning on the 401. That's eastbound and westbound. If you're traveling between Belleville and Brockville, you'll find both directions moving at the speed limit. Beautiful Friday to wrap up the week. Nothing but sunshine. High of 26. Will feel like 28 with the Humidex. Clear and cool tonight, down to 14. And tomorrow, more sunshine. High of 27, feeling like 32. 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

0: Yeah. That's what we're all doing, right? Looking for a girl like you. You know who you are. It's a Friday, 6:30, right on the nose. Maddie and Potter and Big G's got the day off today. Worked extra hard yesterday, so just relax, buddy. We'll catch you back here Monday morning. Enjoy your long holiday. No, not a holiday, but enjoy your long weekend. Great weather. Looking out the weather Doppler window, sunshine, high to 26 degrees today. And current temperature, it's 13 in downtown Kingston. Well, Mark, very auspicious day today.
1: Yes, it is.
0: Amelia Earhart Day. You know, she was an aviation pioneer, right?
1: She sure was.
0: Yeah, she broke all kinds of aviation records. And legend and mystery surrounds the final flight and disappearance of her and her navigator. They were on a record-setting attempt to fly around the world when they became lost in the Pacific Ocean. And, well, they were never heard of since.
1: 1937.
0: Way back, huh?
1: Yeah.
0: All right. You know what else today is?
1: What is it?
0: National Drive-Thru Day.
1: National Drive-Thru Day.
0: Now, this takes you back, doesn't it?
1: It sure does, right? Yeah.
0: Growing up in the 60s and 70s.
1: Well, I remember as a kid, the first drive-thru, sort of drive-thru, is you'd go to A&W, and you'd pull up, and they'd, they put the trays on your...
0: Yeah, the girls will come out in roller skates.
1: Yeah, they'd come out in roller skates, and it was pretty cool back then. You know, if you'd been out to the bars all night, which happened occasionally, Maddie, you'd wake up in the morning and look in the driveway, you still have the tray in your side window. I still got four of them at home, actually.
0: yeah. That's funny. So not only that, but I don't know how many times I've come home with friggin' drive-in speakers in my vehicle either.
1: That's right. It's hard to believe. The very first drive-through was 1921. Can you believe that? Over 100 years ago. And in Dallas, Texas, a gentleman, Jesse Kirby, opened a barbecue stand drive-through. Appropriately called the pig stand.
0: Okay.
1: And he said at the time that people with cars are so lazy, they won't get out of them to go to the restaurant to eat. But hard to believe, 1921, the very first drive-through, and of course now it's just a part of our everyday life.
0: Mm-hmm. One other special event on today is the day that they came up with the tequila.
1: Oh, yeah, tequila.
0: So today
1: day.
0: Is National Tequila Day. So,
1: tequila makes your clothes come off. Isn't that what they say? That was a Joe Nichols song.
0: Exactly, yeah. And not just for breakfast anymore.

0: That's Stella Lefty. Simply called Boston. That's where the Jays are at tonight, right?
1: Yeah, playing at Fenway tonight.
0: Mm-hmm. Believe it or not, they won a game last night.
1: Yes,
0: beat the Tampa Bay Rays 3-1, and they do salvage one game out of that four-game series. So, what can we say about yesterday? One of the kids out there shoots a hole-in-one.
1: Second year in a row. You know, we'd never had a hole-in-one until last year. Now the second year in a row, a hole-in-one, it was just their second hole. They started on 16, and the beat the champ hole with Kylie Rodriguez was on 17. So congratulations to Cole Gordonier Bouchart. And he got the hole-in-one yesterday on 17, and talking to him afterwards, I know you tried to interview him, and he wouldn't say anything.
0: No,
1: right?
0: he wasn't too interested, and I had a nice prize for him, too. I had an extra beer ticket. Right?
1: But his third career hole-in-one, he's a pretty young guy. He's already got three holes-in-one, and actually his team, that's the hybrid construction team, they actually won the tournament yesterday.
0: We figured that because we watched them. Rick Molden and I watched them tee off in one of the holes.
1: Did you? Okay.
0: Man, could they hit a ball?
1: Yeah, they finished at 12 under par. They shot a 59, and of course it's a scramble format. So it was Cole Gordonier Bouchart and Cole McEwen. Cole McEwen actually plays for the Napanee Raiders, Matty.
0: Jeff's son?
1: It is, yeah. And also on that team was Brent Mangan and Mason Manger. So they came in at minus 12. And in second place at minus 11 was the University Hospital's Kingston team with Hunter Chapman. And Hunter's actually an assistant coach with the Amherstview Jets Junior C team. They were minus 11 and shot a 60. So, you know, a lot of people are just there to have fun, which is great.
0: Mm-hmm.
1: But we also had some pretty good golfers in that field yesterday.
0: I'll tell you, it was a fun day yesterday. Thanks again, everybody, for coming out and supporting the Kids for Kids Golf Tournament. We'll have some numbers for you before too long. And Big G, if you're wondering, just taking the day off today. A little extra day, we'll say, of relaxation. He went pretty hard at it yesterday.
1: Burning on fumes there, right? Mm-hmm. So, yeah.
0: You know, I didn't even get home. What? 10:30 last night. That was a long day.
1: That's late for you, yeah.
0: A lot of prizes up for grabs last night, too.
1: There sure was. And great prize table.
0: Like I said to all the people, I don't know how many, over a couple hundred people there.
1: Yes.
0: And we must have had, what, a couple hundred prizes to give away. And anybody who didn't win a prize, well, loser. I shouldn't tease like that. But anyway, coming up, we've got What's Good in Kingston for you on the other side. Yes, sirree. Looking forward to it. Jeff Code's classic song of the morning. Here's Tyler Jo Miller doing what she does, and this is what we do every morning. Wake the fun up at 98.9.

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1: Good morning, I'm Bob Perreault. Time for What's Good in and around Kingston, where we catch up with local newsmakers and people doing interesting things in and for the community.
2: Good morning, I'm Melissa Brush from the KingstonDaily.ca newsroom. A local brewery is welcoming a new agreement allowing direct-to-consumer alcohol sales across participating Canadian provinces. While McKinnon Brothers Brewing Company does not expect a major boost in sales, brewmaster Dan McKinnon said the change removes unnecessary trade barriers.
3: Honestly, it's great, like anything that reduces red tape or trade barriers for our industry or any industry is typically a good thing.
2: 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I'm Melissa Brush. 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
14: It continues to be a problem-free commute this morning with no issues between Belleville and Brockville on the 401. Both eastbound and westbound is moving at the speed limit. Your forecast for today, nothing but sunshine to wrap the week with a high of 26 that will feel like 28. Clear tonight, a little cool with a low down to 14. And tomorrow, your Saturday's looking great. Sunshine with a high of 27 that will feel like 32. 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
17: Well, Maddie, this morning's Country Classic shines a spotlight on one of country music's most remarkable artists, Ronnie Millsap. Born in North Carolina in 1943 and blind from birth, many people thought he'd never have a career in music. Instead, he became one of country's biggest stars, blending country, pop, and soul into the unique sound of all his own. Along the way, Ronnie Millsap recorded 35 number one country hits. He won 6 Grammy Awards and was inducted into the Country Music Hall of Fame. Today's Country Classic is one of his biggest hits from 1979. It reached number one here in Canada and became one of the biggest country songs of the year. This morning, we take you back to 1979. I was playing this song back in those days, Maddie. Ronnie Millsap, Back on My Mind Again. New Country, 98.9.

0: There goes Ronnie Millsap, Back on My Mind Again, country classic. And you can hear the country classic every weekday morning right here, 6:45, the Jeff Cold Country Classic. And man, one of my favorite times of the morning, hearing some of those great old songs. And you can hear them every weekend, every Sunday morning, 6 to noon, with Jeff Cold here at Kingston New Country, 98.9.
1: Well, Maddie, 6:54 on this Friday morning in sports at the Eastern Canadian Little League Baseball Championships yesterday. It was semifinal Thursday, and unfortunately it came to an end for the Kingston Colts as they lost to Trois-Rivières 7-5, but they had a great tournament. They'll actually play in the bronze medal game today against Oakville at 10 a.m., and in the final, it'll be Trois-Rivières against the Maribel Diamond baseball team. That goes at 1 o'clock at the Cricket Field. The Blue Jays snapping a 4-game losing streak. Shane Bieber, 7 strong innings. They beat Tampa Bay 3-1 yesterday. They're in Boston this weekend, Fenway Park tonight. And of course, the Red Sox, they had a 15-game winning streak come to an end, and that happened on Wednesday night. And also at the Cataraqui Golf Club today, the St. Lawrence District Golf Championship kicks off. It's a team event, 12 teams from across Eastern Ontario and Northern New York, and that tournament's been going now, Maddie, for 100 years.
0: Wow.
1: The St. Lawrence District Golf Championship the next 2 days at Cataraqui, and that's a quick look at sports.
0: Well, if you're a golfer, you got to love this weather. Another great day.
1: Perfect for it. Yeah.
0: It'll be a pretty good weekend, actually. So, yeah, get out and enjoy. Here's Owen Redling and Love, Hate, Love from Kingston's New Country, 98.9. Wake the fun up. I keep

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1: I'm Bob Perreault, keeping you in the loop this morning. No rest for police across our region. An investigation into a missing Quebec youth led to three arrests at the Odessa en route on Highway 401. The OPP says two passengers ended up being victims of human trafficking. Suspected cocaine, weapons, and cash were all seized during the bust. Three Quebec residents face multiple trafficking-related charges and a date before a judge. Now down the 401 a touch, a 25-year-old Kingston resident is facing charges following a reported break-in at a Gananoque business. Police say two people were seen on the property late on July 9th, with one allegedly entering a shipping container, taking items, and damaging a vehicle. Charges include theft under $5,000 and mischief-related offenses. Experts say radon gas is in more homes in eastern Ontario than people may think. The naturally occurring radioactive gas has no color, smell, or taste, and is the leading cause of lung cancer among non-smokers. Plumber Trevor Sisson got certified in radon testing and mitigation after having his own home tested. Those results shocked him.
2: I had levels of 3,000 becquerels per cubic meter, and to put that into perspective, the Canadian action level is 200 becquerels. And my risk of lung cancer at those levels are about 35% over 25 years of exposure.
1: Almost one in five homes in eastern Ontario have radon levels higher than Health Canada's recommended action levels. Vladdy Guerrero Jr. had an RBI single in the seventh in the Blue Jays' 3-1 victory over the Rays in Toronto yesterday, snapping the Blue Jays' four-game losing streak. CFL last night saw Edmonton beat Saskatchewan 36-34. The next time you're scrolling through your phone, visit KingstonDaily.ca and see what Kingston's talking about. 401 Traffic and Weather together next.
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0: 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Traffic and weather together.
8: Well, the 401 continues to be fairly lightly traveled at this hour. If you are traveling the 401 between Belleville and Brockville, not going to find any live lane issues or slowdowns. Your forecast for today, we are looking at sunshine to wrap up the week with a high of 26, feeling like 28 with the humidex. Clear tonight, a little cool down to 14, and tomorrow, beautiful day, sunshine with a high of 27 that will feel like 32. 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
1: Me and you.
0: Luke Bryan. Kingston's New Country, 98.9. Well, we got a beautiful day on the way. Sunshine as I check the weather Doppler window. High today, 26 degrees. Tonight, clear. And the low, 14. Nice night for sleeping. And tomorrow, Saturday, sunny. High, 27. Sunday, mix of sun and cloud. There's a chance of showers, about 40%. And a high, 27. All in all, looks like a pretty darn good weekend. Current temperature, 13 degrees in downtown Kingston. Well, Mark, it's that time in the morning, and you know what time it is, don't you? Tell me.
2: Hollywood news.
0: Yes, sirree, a little showbiz stuff.
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0: Okay. You want to kick it off?
1: We'll kick it off, yeah. Production is officially underway for season 28 of Law and Order SVU, one of the longest-running shows on television. Ice-T celebrated the first day back of shooting on the set yesterday. He posted a selfie with his co-star, Mariska Hargitay, and he said, SVU is back. First day of filming today, season 28. Let's go. Ice-T has played Detective Finn since the year 2000. Hargitay has starred as Olivia Benson since the series premiered back in 1999. And of course, a lot of the regulars will be back again. Peter Scannavino, who plays Sonny Carissi. Kelly Giddish, who plays Amanda Rollins. Kevin Kane, who is Terry Bruno on the show. And also Amy Donna Kelly, who plays Renee Curry. So again, one of the longest running shows in television history, Maddie.
0: 28 years
1: for Law and Order SVU, and Olivia Benson has become a star. And of course, her mother was Jane Mansfield, the former Hollywood bombshell. That's her mom. Her mom died in a car crash in 1967.

What they're going to do is bring one of the streaming service's original flagship series to a close, and that is The Morning Show, starring Jennifer Aniston and Reese Witherspoon. The newsroom drama debuted in 2019 along with the launch of Apple TV and has now become one of the platform's signature shows. Season 5 currently in production and will feature returning stars Jennifer Aniston, Reese Witherspoon, Billy Crudup, John Hamm, and Mark Duplass, along with newcomers including Jeff Daniels, Jesse Williams, Sean Hayes, Lizzie Kaplan, and Renee Rapp. Apple says the creative team knew this would be the final chapter, allowing them to craft a planned ending for the characters. While an official premiere date hasn't been announced, the final season is expected to debut in 2027. There's your look at showbiz news for a Friday morning. Here's Taylor Swift at New Country 98.9.

0: You know, I knew it was going to be a success. I just knew it. This is Taylor Swift. I knew it. I know you. So, yesterday, another successful year for the Kids for Kids golf tournament. Man, oh man, it was a wonderful day, and the weather certainly cooperated. Probably the best day we've had yet.
1: I would say ever, you're right. Yeah, perfect day for golf, and 144 golfers out there yesterday, Matty.
0: Mm-hmm.
1: And we should get a medal for dragging ourselves in here this morning.
0: I know. Well, I got some puffy eyeballs going on,
1: yeah,
0: I'll tell you.
1: That's at least, right. Yeah, puff and fluff in here this morning.
0: So, looking at some of the sponsors that helped bring this all together,
1: it's
0: right?
1: It's a long list.
0: Man, oh man. Kingston Collision, Marriott Hotels, Ormsby's Mercantile, Canadian Tire, of course, Tony Rodriguez, and Elaine and Rick Moulton, some of the volunteers, right? So, Giant Tiger Prime Time, you want to mention off a few? We got a lot of them here.
1: Yeah, well, we sure do, yeah. Ravel Ford, the Napier family, of course, Andy Napier and his family, big supporters, Exclusive Cooling. So, Brad Horton, he actually won the prize, the auction item, to come on the show, the big show.
0: Yeah.
1: He was here before, so he's going to be here again. Colonnade Golf Club, Tana Gordonier, I mean, they're such great hosts for us and really look after us every year. Like you said, the list just goes

0: goes on and on here, right?
1: Mm-hmm. Yeah, we can continue this a little later, but we all deserve so much credit.
0: Yeah, and want to recognize, too, some of the volunteers. Of course, you know, it's Big G's baby, but he's been battling some health issues. And Brian Hackett, who's the co-chair, Brian does a ton of work behind the scenes to pull everything together, mm-hmm. along with his wife, Valerie. Andy Napier, again, another big player. But, you know, great team of volunteers there. And it, as Big G always says, it takes a village, and we got a great group of people. Everybody chips in to make it happen. So thank you to all our volunteers. Thanks to the golfers and the sponsors. Biggie said last night that he believes we raised over $20,000. And yesterday, we presented a check for $25,000 to the pediatrics at Kingston Health Sciences Center. Dr. Constantine Salmon was there to say a few words. And just, you know, how the money is put to use, Big G. And, you know, a lot of sick newborns and young kids in pediatrics. And, you know, it's nice to see everybody come together yesterday and raise more than $20,000 for Kingston Health Sciences.
1: Yeah, thanks, everybody. And we'll do it all again next year.
0: We sure will.
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1: Good morning, I'm Bob Perreault. Here's what's coming up in the next 48 hours. It's everything you need to know.
2: Good morning, I'm Alyssa Brush. Sometimes the best weekends are the ones where you stumble across something you weren't expecting. Whether that's a new favorite band, a hidden collectible, or a surprisingly fun afternoon with the family. That's the appeal of Kickin' It Country in Springer Market Square tonight. The free event combines live performances from local country artists with line dancing, creating a kind of laid-back summer gathering where people tend to stay longer than they planned. Tomorrow, families have plenty of reasons to head out to the Kingston Police Community Fun Fair. Between the obstacle course, bouncy castles, and face painting, and interactive demonstrations, there's enough happening to keep kids entertained while giving parents a chance to meet local officers and community partners. Meanwhile, treasure hunters will want to check out the craft and collectible show. Handmade crafts share the spotlight with comics, trading cards, collectibles, and unique gifts, making it a great shop whether you're a serious collector or just enjoy browsing for something one of a kind. A quick sports note, the Kingston Sentinels women hit the field for their final home game of the season tonight at 7:30. And if watching sports inspires you to play, adult badminton and pickleball sessions have openings throughout the day. You can get all the details on these events at kingstondaily.ca. Just click the 48. In the newsroom, I'm Alyssa Brush, and that's what's happening around town.
1: Kingston's 401 traffic and weather together next.
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13: Well, with this check on your drive, it does continue to be a worry-free commute this morning. No issues eastbound or westbound. If you are traveling the 401 this morning between Belleville and Brockville, nothing to slow you down or hold you up at this point. Your forecast for today, sunshine with a high of 26. That'll feel like 28 with the Humidex. Clear tonight down to 14. Tomorrow, sunshine. The high of 27 is going to feel like 32. 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

0: Yeah, I think it's a fact. She hates me. There you go. Kingston's New Country, 98.9, Dierks Bentley on a Friday, TGIF. Wake the fun up. Well, Mark, I'll tell you, it's such a great time yesterday. And we just talked to him on the phone a few minutes ago. Big G, we decided last night, between you and I,
1: yes,
0: and a few of the other people there last night, decided, well, I guess you could call it an executive decision.
1: Yes, I would
0: to
1: say
0: to let him have the day off today because he was going hard at it yesterday. He just wouldn't take a break.
1: Yeah, he needs to slow down, right, Big G?
0: Yeah, just
1: get out of the hospital. And I mean, at one point, the executive decision almost was, Maddie, you were going to bail and say, we're going to put Potter in there tomorrow.
0: I know, you were almost going to be here all by yourself.
1: I would have been the Potter show today. Yeah. So, but I'm glad you came in, and actually, you're pretty perky this morning for the long day yesterday.
0: Well, I tell you.
1: You're a veteran at these things, though, Maddie.
0: Well, I'll tell you what. I was prepared for Big G to have a bad day.
1: Yes.
0: He just got to the hospital.
1: Oh,
0: right?
1: That's right, yeah. Like,
0: it's not easy going through the procedure he went through, like a personality enhancement. That's not an easy thing. So, you know what I'm saying?
1: Well, hey, you did one radio show having a heart attack, right? So,
0: well,
1: I mean, there you go. It's tough to beat that.
0: Yeah, I was in the hospital all night, and, well, I don't want to get into it, but, yeah, it was a long time ago, and I came in to do the radio show, and said, you got back to the hospital. You had a heart attack. I said, I did? He said, okay. But, anyway, it's that time. We won't waste any more time on that. But Big G, it's what I'm trying to say, is going to join us next hour for
1: a little bit. He'll check in from home with us,
0: Yeah, we'll have a little update for us on the golf tournament yesterday, okay? All right, I'm looking forward to it.
2: 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There's no one better than Pat's.
0: Yep, no one better than Pat's, that's for sure. And a matter of fact, I ran into Pat last night.
1: Yeah, he was at the golf tournament yesterday.
0: Yeah, and he even bought me a brewski.
1: Well, that's how nice a guy he is.
0: I know.
1: Hall of Famer, Pat O'Brien.
0: I was going to buy him one in return, but I couldn't find him on purpose.
1: Those alligator arms got away.
0: I just had to go to the washroom for a second there, you know, when it was my turn. 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You were in there just recently, Mark, right?
1: I was. They look after you, that's for sure. Mm-hmm. 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
0: 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Okay, time for Stump the Dummies, and I'll tell you what's up for grabs. The four-pack for the Parham Fair, August 14th and 15th, okay? And they've got everything happening.
1: Yeah, that's
0: there.
1: A great family day outing.
0: Yeah, cattle show, the pony rides for the kids, and a couple of bands are playing, like Jeff Code's band there, and it's going to be a great time.
1: A lot really. Going
0: this
1: on.
0: Is a nice prize. Four-pack tickets for the family. What's the question?
1: Well, our text line, first of all, 866-85-BOOTS, as most of you know. So it's 866-85-BOOTS. And on a Friday morning, Stump the Dummies. Here's our question. Only about 33% actually of people admit they still get excited when they hear this. So 33%, which is a decent number, of people admit they still get excited when they hear this.
0: Wow.
1: What are we talking about?
0: Well, I can say a few things here, but
1: yeah, first answer was Big G. They get excited when they hear about Big G. So.
0: Okay.
1: A train, somebody said a train. Well, hey, listen, we already got a winner here.
0: What, already?
1: Yeah.
0: Okay, Potter, that's it for the question.
1: I get, you know, every time I do this question, like one of the first one or two or three people.
0: Say, this is going to be hard.
1: Wind up winning, right? So the answer was the ice cream truck. He said the ice cream cart, but that's good enough, right?
0: Yeah.
1: So, I mean, I still get the ice cream truck goes through my neighborhood over in the east end of Kingston occasionally, and certainly the kids love it, right? You hear that ringing bell, and I run down the street after the ice cream truck not that many years ago myself. So 33% of people still get excited when they hear this, the ringing bells from the ice cream truck. So we've got a winner today for the four-pack to the Parham Fair.
0: I still run outside when I hear the truck. Oh, yeah, I still get excited. Right?
1: Absolutely. Yeah. And, of course, but I guess back in the day, they had those Dickie D carts, too. Remember those? Kids would ride around on sort of a converted bicycle. But nowadays, it's mainly the big, you know, the big, they make the sundaes and everything, right?
0: So, ice cream, you scream, we all scream for ice cream.
1: We do, yes.
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1: Good morning, I'm Bob Perreault. Time for What's Good in and around Kingston, where we catch up with local newsmakers and people doing interesting things in and for the community.
2: Good morning, I'm Melissa Brush from the KingstonDaily.ca newsroom. A new Canada-wide agreement on direct-to-consumer alcohol sales is being praised by McKinnon Brothers Brewing Company, despite limited expected economic impact. Brewmaster Dan McKinnon said they often have people who used to live in the Kingston area or people with the last name McKinnon wanting to order their beer.
3: Before, the best we could do was maybe send them a t-shirt, but now we can, you know, send them some beer, and I think that'll make a lot of other McKinnon people happy and former Kingstonians as well.
2: While McKinnon Brothers expects most of its business to remain local, Dan said the change is still a welcome one. I'm Melissa Brush. See this and other stories by going to KingstonDaily.ca.
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0: 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Traffic and weather together.
15: Well, taking another look at your drive, it does continue to be a worry-free commute this morning. Still no issues on the 401 eastbound or westbound if you're traveling between Belleville and Brockville. Both directions continue to move at the speed limit. Your forecast for today, sunshine, the high at 26 is going to feel like 28 with the Humidex. Clear tonight, a little cool with the low down to 14. Tomorrow, we're looking at sunshine with a high of 27, feeling like 32. 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

0: No.
1: Yeah, I hate how you look, Josh Ross at Kingston's New Country 98.9. It's a beautiful Friday morning. How you doing? Wake the fun up. We're heading for a weekend. It looks pretty good weather-wise. Sunshine today and a high 26 degrees. Clear tonight, a low 14. Sunny tomorrow, high 27. Average Sunday, mix of sun and cloud. There's a say 40% chance of showers and a high 27. So all in all, a pretty good-looking forecast as we head for the weekend. Right now, temperature's 14 in downtown Kingston.
2: And, Maddie, congratulations to Mike St. John. He was the winner of our Stump the Dummies this morning. You know, 33% of people say they get excited when they hear about the ice cream truck. And then we had Maria. She checked in from Brockville. Yeah. And Maria says they still have those Dickie D bicycle-type carts in Brockville area. So some of those are still on the road. But I guess the main ones, the big trucks that go around, the ice cream trucks neighborhood to neighborhood, that's the Good Humor truck.
1: The Good Humor Man.
2: Yeah.
1: Everybody remembers the Good Humor Man.
2: Absolutely.
1: Well, yeah, I really remember him because when he came to my neighborhood, like after working about 8 hours a day in that little ice cream truck, but he wasn't a Good Humor Man by the time he got to us. You know what I'm saying? Like, get off my lawn! He's yelling and screaming at the kids, and oh man, it was terrible. Yeah,
2: he probably wanted to borrow your washroom, right? I need to have a pee somewhere.
1: He was throwing the ice cream bars at us.
2: Exactly. No humor. No humor in the Good Humor Man.
1: Good Humor Man, my ass. Anyway, did I just say that? Tell you what, it's time for Weird and Wacky.
2: Weird and Wacky.
1: Yeah, we're going to go back with one. Big G and I talked about Ozempic a while back.
2: Yeah.
1: You got to hear this. So, Weird and Wacky brought to you by Revell, Ford, Lincoln, and Verona. And remember, vehicles are cheaper in the country. Celebrating 90 years serving the greater Kingston area with all your vehicle needs. So, head there today. Revell, Ford, Lincoln, in Verona. So, yeah, Ozempic. Do you know anybody taking Ozempic? I know.
2: Yeah, I know a few. Yeah, I used to say the morning show here was powered by Ozempic, Maddie, but
1: it was primarily for diabetic people.
2: That's right. Yeah, exactly.
1: But not so much anymore. And then there was the talk about the Hollywood stars, all on Ozempic, and they're losing all of this weight and blah blah blah. So here's what Big G and I were talking about a little while back. Give it a listen. I'm on Ozempic, right?
3: Okay.
1: I'm a type 2 diabetic, so they put me on Ozempic and took me off a couple of the other pills that I was on for diabetes.
3: Let me see your feet. Let me see your feet.
1: Hold on a second. I'll show you my belly because I'm the only guy, I think, of the history of this drug that's actually put on weight. Right?
3: Yeah.
1: So I can't stop eating.
3: Okay, here's the reason why I said show me your feet because this story says people who take Ozempic are noticing yet another side effect. It's called Ozempic feet.
1: What?
3: The weight loss drug often leaves users with saggy skin on the top of your feet.
1: Oh.
3: Yeah, so I don't
1: Let
3: know
1: me how, check.
3: Yeah. You better check. Put your sock back on, would you please? And it says here that it causes massive loss of fat content and water retention, and it can affect areas like the tops of your feet, which has a sensitive fat layer, leaving the skin on your feet saggy and veiny.
1: Wow. Okay, now I know what's going on.
3: Oh, yeah?
1: What? My feet are putting on weight.
3: That's it.
1: Right?
3: That's it, Matty.
1: Oh.
3: That's it. It's all going to your feet.
1: Yeah.
3: Exactly.
1: So, I'm sorry, but, you know, you're lucky if people don't notice your veiny feet instead of your droopy jowls and sunken eyes. John Goodman, we're looking at you.
3: So, exactly.
1: Yeah.
3: Wow, look at Jelly Roll, too. He's lost a ton of weight. Now, I don't know if he's on Ozempic or not, but Jelly Roll's lost 150 pounds.
1: Well, I'll tell you one thing.
3: Yeah.
1: There's so much droopy, hanging extra skin out there right now. The suspenders are making a comeback.
4: Yeah, let's face it. You're probably not fully awake, but we'll try and change that. 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
1: 8 o'clock news on the way. 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
1: I'm Bob Perreault, keeping you in the loop this morning. The alleged bad guys are in custody in two cases involving terrible crimes. We start with this. Five people from Kingston and Belleville are among 63 charged during Project Time, a province-wide child exploitation investigation led by the OPP and 25 police services. Police identified 51 victims, laid 213 charges, and seized 814 electronic devices. Allegations against the accused include child sexual abuse material charges. All charged now head to court. Next, three Quebec residents face human trafficking and drug charges following an OPP investigation at the Odessa en route along Highway 401. Police say two passengers were identified as victims of human trafficking. Drugs, weapons, and cash were all seized by police on scene. All three accused were held for a bail hearing. Something more positive now, $302,000 in provincial cash will help businesses in Kingston affected by the U.S. tariffs as part of a program operated by Kingston Economic Development Corporation. There, Shelley Hurstwood says the funds will be distributed through a number of initiatives.
2: We have a suite of about five programs that we will be packaging and putting together, and then companies would be able to access them through, some will be application driven and some will just be available to all companies to be able to really access the expertise and support they need to access new markets.
1: The move was made official yesterday at KEDCO's head office in downtown Kingston. The Blue Jays scored a 3-1 win over the Rays last night, ending a four-game losing skid. CFL, the Elks beat the Riders 36-34. The winless Red Blacks have a bye week. The next time you're scrolling through your phone, visit KingstonDaily.ca and see what Kingston's talking about. 401 Traffic and Weather together. Next.
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0: 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Traffic and weather together.
8: Well, taking another look at your drive, I am seeing a little bit of a slowdown on the eastbound 401 approaching the exit to Lennox and Addington Road 4. No cameras in the area, so not sure why. Just showing a very small backup in that area. Other than that, there are no issues on the 401 eastbound or westbound between Belleville and Brockville. Your forecast for today, we are looking at sunshine with a high to get up to 26, feeling like 28. clear and cool tonight, down to 14. Tomorrow, we're looking at sunshine with the high reaching 27. That will feel like 32 with the Humidex. 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
0: Where Kingston's country lives. That means local news, traffic, and weather every morning and afternoon. Because that's what Kingston expects. New Country, 98.9.

0: little beer money. That's Kip Moore at Kingston's New Country 98.9. And, well, here we are, a beautiful Friday. What a great way to start the weekend. And sunshine is going to be with us all weekend long, they tell us, with very comfortable temperatures. And right now it's 14 in downtown Kingston. And you know what I just did?
1: What did you do?
0: I hung up on Big G.
1: Oh, no.
0: Are you back with me? You know?
2: Yeah, I'm back with you, buddy.
0: You know what? I'm just thinking about that song, Beer Money. I didn't need any beer money yesterday because, well, Pat O'Brien bought me a beer. Bert Hewson finally bought that beer he owed me from 5 years ago.
2: I'm sure Bert will remember that. Yeah.
0: Well, even Jeff McEwen had to pay some of Bert's debt. So, anyway. So thanks, everybody, for buying me some refreshments yesterday. Yeah.
2: Well, and thanks, everybody, for saving Maddie's pockets from his hands going in there.
1: Actually, I saw something I'd never seen before yesterday. Maddie actually offered to buy Bert Hewson a beer.
0: Yeah.
1: I'd never seen that before from Maddie, but I knew Maddie knew that Bert just got a beer. It was full. He didn't need one. So,
2: The key word here is offered.
1: That's right. Yeah, exactly.
0: Yes. I scanned the table first, right?
2: The word we're looking for is delivered.
0: So how to feel to sleep in?
2: I got something. I'm a little mad at Potter.
1: Why is that? What did I do?
2: Well, because Potter was very concerned about me and all that, you know. And then Dr. Salmon shows up, who's the head of the pediatric department.
1: Yeah, that's right.
2: And he says to Doc Salmon, could you check Big G out, please? And Doc Salmon checked me out and said, where's the crib? I'm thinking the crib, like, you know, the hip word for the crib. And I said, well, I'm not really ready to have a lay down. He's saying like a real crib. Well,
0: you're still with us. You got to sleep in this morning. How are you feeling?
2: Listen, I feel really good today. I feel so happy today because, once again, the big team showed up yesterday to pull off an unbelievable day at Colonnade, the home of the Gordonier family, and they treat us so well there. But I got to say, Brian Hackett, Hackett did it this year. He knew I wasn't feeling well down the stretch here a few weeks ago, and he pulled it out. So, Brian, I don't know how to say thank you, but thanks a lot. And especially to Valerie, who has to put up with that. the King of Rideau Acres kind of took over there. And Andy Napier and all the guys. I mean, you know, even Freddie. I mean, Freddie didn't even need a friend yesterday. Pretty good. We didn't talk about him. But it was really great. And to you, Maddie, and especially to Potter, who pulled it out as the MC yesterday. You guys were just too much. It was really great.
0: Yeah, well, I'll tell you, Potter is just MC extraordinaire, I got to tell you. Yeah.
1: Well, I appreciate that. You know, with one microphone, Big G, we had you, we had Maddie and myself. It's like three kids fighting over a bag of Jube Jubes trying to get that microphone.
0: Yeah.
2: Oh, by the way, Potter, I'm sorry that I ate your meal when you got up and left.
0: So you're the one that stole
1: them. Yeah, I had...
2: Everybody's done the Potter. Come on, let's keep going.
1: That's right, yeah.
2: That's so. Like a whole chicken shit. Everybody else got a quarter, but Potter got a whole one. He needs to feed that 8.2 body, you know what I'm saying?
1: Yeah, I had about three bites of my meal and a beer and a half on the table. I finished emceeing. The food's gone, the beer's gone.
0: Matter of fact, Potter, I noticed you've been pudging up a little bit there, right?
1: Well, I've been going to the gym. Thank you for noticing.
0: I'll tell you, be a fine dresser. You tuck in that middle drawer, buddy.
1: Like you guys.
2: To everybody who was concerned about my health, I appreciate that. I do have to go to a clinic this morning, so that's another reason why I had to take today off, but I'll be back with you on Monday morning, Maddie, so it'll all be good.
0: All right, looking forward to it, buddy. Have a great rest of the weekend.
2: Let me just say the bottom line here.
0: Yeah.
2: Kids, the Boys and Girls Club of Eastern Ontario, and to the Pediatric Department of KGH, Kingston Health Sciences. And let me just say this. We've got a huge project that we're going to announce next week that Dr. Salmon brought to us yesterday, and I'm really happy to be able to make that assistance to the pediatric department. We're going to talk about it next week.
0: Okay, and thanks once again to all the wonderful volunteers that we
2: Absolutely.
0: Had out there yesterday. What a job they do. Okay, thanks, Biggin. We'll talk to you Monday. Have a great weekend. Just relax, okay? We

0: face it, it's not really good morning until you've had a laugh.
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1: Good morning, I'm Bob Perreault. Here's what's coming up in the next 48 hours. It's everything you need to know.
2: Good morning, I'm Alyssa Brush. You can usually tell it's summer in Kingston when the music starts spilling out into public spaces. And that's exactly what's happening over the next couple of days. Tonight, Springer Market Square trades quiet conversation for country tunes with Kickin' It Country. 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Tomorrow offers a completely different kind of family outing. The Kingston Police Community Fun Fair brings together hot dogs, bouncy castles, face painting, mini cars, obstacle courses, and even a drone demonstration. And if you love the thrill of finding something unexpected, the Craft and Collectible Show takes over the Shrine Club tomorrow. 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In local sports, the Kingston Sentinels women play their final home game tonight at 7:30. And for those looking to get active themselves, adult pickleball and badminton sessions still have plenty of open spots throughout the day. You can get all the details on these events at kingstondaily.ca. Just click the 48. In the newsroom, I'm Alyssa Brush, and that's what's happening around town.
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10: Our problem-free commute continues this morning. Still not seeing any issues whatsoever on the 401, be it eastbound or westbound. If you're traveling between Belleville and Brockville, you'll find both directions moving at the speed limit. Beautiful Friday shaping up to wrap the week. Sunshine with a high of 26. We'll feel like 28 with the Humidex. Clear and a little cool tonight, down to 14. And tomorrow, a very nice Saturday. Sunshine with a high of 27, feeling like 32. 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

0: I didn't have that many, did I? 11 beers?
1: You had lots of tickets. You had lots of beer tickets falling out of your pockets there, Matty.
0: Well, there you go. The Rec Laws featuring Jake Owen at Kingston's New Country 98.9, a Friday morning drive-in. Big G is on the show for today. We're giving him a long holiday weekend. He worked pretty hard yesterday putting all of this together with his crew. And once again, thanks to everybody who came out yesterday in support of the Kids for Kids Golf Tournament. So, Mark, I got to tell you something.
1: Okay.
0: People are celebrating birthdays today, anniversaries, and just before we get to the birthdays, I know we have quite a few of them.
1: We do.
0: I'd like to wish a happy anniversary to two of my favorite people.
1: Okay.
0: Dexter O'Neill and his wife, Mary, and two of the nicest people you'll ever want to meet. They're celebrating their 44th wedding anniversary today. So, all the best, Dexter and Mary, a happy 44th anniversary.
2: It's time for the birthday bash with Big G and Matt.

0: Yeah, we mean you. You. Happy birthday. So, have you got any locals?
1: Yeah, I got a couple local birthdays. A happy birthday today to Miley Robinson, 18 years old, just graduated from Frontenac Secondary School. In fact, her parents, Catherine and Evan Robinson, who coaches the MSU Jets hockey team, they just celebrated their 25th anniversary a couple days ago. But today is Miley's day, so happy birthday to Miley turning 18. And Todd Muller, well-known local photographer, does some great images of Kingston, and he's also an artist as well. And of course, his brother Mark, who runs the food truck, Muller's Food Truck, they were sponsoring our golf tournament yesterday. Mm-hmm. Todd's birthday is actually tomorrow, so happy birthday to Todd.
0: Okay, I've got Rick Davies celebrating today. All the best to you, Rick. Dave Dixon is celebrating as well. And I just talked with Tommy Harrison.
1: Yes.
0: Well, actually, he was with us yesterday as the auctioneer for
1: did a great job.
0: Yeah, oh, yeah, always does an amazing job. So, Tommy, thanks for yesterday and wishing his wife, Kara, a happy birthday. So, Kara Harrison, all the best to you, Kara, from Tommy and the family, and enjoy your day. All right. Elizabeth Moss. She's a, you remember her from The Handmaid's Tale?
1: I do, yes, yeah.
0: Shining Girls, Mad Men. She's been on a lot of movies.
1: Yeah, she has.
0: TV stuff, wow. Yeah, very, very, and she's won a number of awards, too. So here's your favorite actress.
1: Jennifer Lopez.
0: Oh, yeah.
1: Jennifer Lopez is 57 years old today.
0: So we come up with a name for Taylor Swift and Kelsey.
1: Yep.
0: I called them TNT.
1: TNT, okay.
0: Yeah, yep, right?
1: Yep.
0: And somebody stole it on me already.
1: Oh, is that right?
0: Yeah. So what was Jennifer Lopez and Ben Affleck? What were they, Jen Ben or Ben Jen or whatever? What, the Hollywood stuff?
1: Yeah,
0: again?
1: That's right. Yeah,
0: yeah, Jen Ben.
1: Yeah, Jen Ben. Yeah, Ben Affleck, yeah. But she's 57 today.
0: All right.
1: A couple of sports birthdays today, too, Maddie.
0: Who you got?
1: Barry Bonds, home run king, 62 years old, still being kept out of the Baseball Hall of Fame, and famous basketball player Karl Malone. They called him the mailman.
0: Oh.
1: 63 years old today.
0: How about Linda Carter? Remember her? Supergirl.
1: Yeah, Wonder Woman.
0: Yeah, man. She's 75.
1: Seven. That makes us feel old, doesn't it? 75 years old, Linda Carter today.
0: Michael Richards from Kramer.
1: Yeah.
0: At least from Seinfeld. He was Kramer, of course.
1: He was.
0: Seinfeld. Kind of ruined his career, though, with that racial slur.
1: Yeah, he did.
0: But, anyways.
1: 77 years old today.
0: Yeah. So if you're celebrating birthday, anniversary, any special occasion, all the best to you from The Big Show. Enjoy your day. Maybe you'd like to go for a horseback ride. I don't know. 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
1: Good morning, I'm Bob Perreault. 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
2: Good morning, I'm Melissa Brush from the KingstonDaily.ca newsroom. A local brewery is welcoming a new agreement allowing direct-to-consumer alcohol sales across participating Canadian provinces. While McKinnon Brothers Brewing Company does not expect a major boost in sales, brewmaster Dan McKinnon said the change removes unnecessary trade barriers.
3: Honestly, it's great, like anything that reduces red tape or trade barriers for our industry or any industry is typically a good thing.
2: The brewery says the agreement will make it easier to ship beer to customers across Canada. I'm Melissa Brush. 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
0: 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Traffic and weather together.
12: Well, with this final check on your drive, I just did one last run through the traffic cameras, and still it is problem-free on the 401. If you're traveling between Belleville and Brockville, you're not going to find any issues or slowdowns eastbound or westbound. Your forecast for today, sunshine with a high of 26 that will feel like 28. Clear tonight down to 14. Tomorrow, more sunshine. The high of 27 will feel like 32. Summer road trips start with a clean ride. 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Stay on time and up to date with 401 Traffic and Weather Together this afternoon starting at 4.
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0: well, baby. Do you think about me? Brett Kissel at Kesa's New Country 98.9. And yeah, if you just joined us, it Puff and Fluff.
1: Puff and Fluff in the morning.
0: Yeah, my eyes are all puffed up from last night. Yesterday was a long day.
1: You know, we should get a Kids for Kids medal for showing up here at 6 o'clock this morning.
0: I know. Well, yeah. Somebody had to do it, right?
1: Exactly, right.
0: So, you know, last night we had an auction. One of the auction bids was a chance to come on the big show.
1: That's right, yes.
0: For 3 hours. Last year, our buddy Brad Horton.
1: He was the highest bidder.
0: He put in the winning bid.
1: Yep.
0: And this year, he did it again.
1: He's got a high tolerance for pain.
0: I know. And maybe this time he'll actually bring something in, like coffee and donuts.
1: That would be nice, right?
0: Because I can't recall. I'm just wondering.
1: And he also got 8 tickets to the boat cruise in September as well. That was part of that package.
0: Really?
1: Yeah.
0: Oh, okay. So that is September 10th. We're going to tell you more about that.
1: Okay.
0: All right?
1: Yep.
0: We're going to have a boat cruise, and hopefully we can get everybody on board that wants to come on board with us. I don't know how they're going to do or distribute the tickets,
1: yes.
0: But I imagine it'll be some kind of a contest.
1: Yeah, giveaways.
0: Yeah. And Rudy and Saddle Up are going to be...
1: oh, absolutely. Rudy was there yesterday.
0: Mm-hmm.
1: Yeah, big supporter.
0: So we're looking forward to
1: that. That'll be a fun cruise.
0: So, okay. Every morning at this time, you know what we do.
2: Birthday Bash with Big G and Maddie.
0: Happy. No, it's not a birthday bash. No, that's not what we do. No, it's a cuckoo criminal, all right? And a cuckoo criminal is brought to you by, that's why we mentioned Brad, Exclusive Cooling, 597 Justice Drive. And we all know the summer heat's here, although... You know, these are the 40 hottest days of the year.
1: Is that right?
0: Dog days of summer.
1: We're
0: in the dog days of summer right now, and the dog days are from July 3rd to August 11th, so we're almost done.
1: Okay.
0: Another couple of weeks, and the dog days are over. But it doesn't feel like the dog days lately.
1: No, it's kind of been on the cooler side. Even yesterday on the golf course, nice breeze all day.
0: But regardless, have your summer heat checked out, all right? Your cooling system, check it out, and you can get new heat, cool, air pump, all you need from Exclusive Cooling, 613-389-9250. So, what do you got?
1: Well, a Michigan man dumping animal parts at a cemetery.
0: What?
1: Oh, yeah. A guy in Farmington Hills, Michigan is facing misdemeanor criminal charges for dumping animal remains at a cemetery. Dwight Respis, 48 years old, had been leaving animal remains, primarily red snapper fish and pigeons, at the entrance of a cemetery for many, many months. He told police it was due to a religious practice, possibly Santeria, to protect himself from death. Now, that is a cuckoo criminal, man.
0: I can see the fish, but what's the deal with the pigeons?
1: Yeah.
0: Right? Well, he's protecting himself from death? Well, I guess it's worked so far. He's still with us.
1: And red snapper and pigeons, that's an odd combination to me, Maddie. Yeah. You know, the religion part sounds fishy, and
0: okay.
1: And it's also for the birds, I think, too.
0: Yeah, okay. Yeah, the religion. Come on, guy. You know what he should have done? He should have claimed it was a community compost heap,
1: right?
0: And we probably would have got away with it. So.
1: Now, on the bright side of this story, it's believed that all the raccoons in a 10-mile radius were loving it, Maddie.
0: Oh, yeah, I guess so. He's a big hit with them. All right. Not so much with the law.
1: No.
0: Well, there's your cuckoo. They walk among us. There's Dan and Shay from Kingston's New Country, 98.9. Thanks for hanging with us, Mark.
1: Thank you, Maddie.

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Hey, don't ruin flowers for me. That's Tennille Arts. Pretty song. It's Friday. Yes, sirree. Heading for the weekend. Weather looks pretty good. We'll have a complete weather forecast for you in just a few minutes' time. It's the workday kickoff, and here we go. Riley Green and damn good day to leave. Kingston's New Country, 98.9.

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1: Sunshine today and a high, 26 degrees, clear skies tonight, and wind out of the south at 20 clicks, low minus, or at least 14. Tomorrow, Saturday, sunny, high 27. And Sunday, mix of sun and cloud and a chance of showers, about 40%, and high again of 27. All in all, looks like a pretty darn good weekend coming up for us, so get out and enjoy. Current temperature, it's 20 degrees in downtown Kingston.

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Wow, there you go. My new favorite song. That's a good one. Morgan Wallen featuring Eric Church and another collaboration, huh? Man Made a Bar. It's the workday kickoff, and I should tell you once again about our summer contest, because summer is for radio. You can win a barbecue, Jay's tickets, $500 cash. How's that sound? All you have to do is drop into UFIT Kingston, 720 Progress Avenue. That's where fitness meets performance. Simple as that. Summer is for radio. And what better radio than where you have it right now? Kingston's new country. 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

Washboard Union, yeah, maybe it's the moonshine. Well, it's been a up and down, tipsy-turvy week, that's for sure. Thank you very much for your company, and thanks, Mark Potter, for sitting in and helping us out. Big G is certainly on the mend. He's feeling better, and he'll be back with us Monday morning. Just having a long weekend, sort of recharging the batteries, all right? So you get out, enjoy this wonderful weather that we're going to get this weekend, and if you're on the roads, please drive carefully, all right? Dave Devine gets you through the midday. Trinette gets your weekend started this afternoon. We'll catch you back here Monday morning, bright and early, with Wake the Fun Up. Have a good weekend.

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New country at work. It's Dave Devine. 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Am I right? It's Taylor Swift, new country at work.

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It's Dave Devine. 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
9: Looking like a really nice weekend. Sunshine through today, 26, 28 with the humidity, down to 14 overnight tonight. Sunny through tomorrow, 27, 32 with the Humidex. And a sun cloud makes very slight chance of a shower though on Sunday with a high of 27.

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0: New country at work, it's Dave Devine. Keith Urban has released his Yacht Rock album, and it's pretty darn good. Check this out.
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0: Firstly, done by Seals and Crofts, Summer Breeze. Keith did a really good job on that particular song, but I'm confused. How do you do a Yacht Rock album and not include Key Largo on the track list? What is up with that, man? I'm going to have to send a text to Keith and ask. Your straight line. New country at work.

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Patrick at work. It's day divine. 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If I had one, I'd use it every darn day. 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I'll have that answer for you in about 15 minutes. 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

0: country at work, state of mind. 3/4 of households have one of these, but never use it. The answer is a pool table. I still find that a little hard to believe that 3/4 of homes will have a pool table in it, especially in today's world. But if I had one, I'd use it every day. I can guarantee you that. Jelly Roll with Shibuzi. Here's Amen. New country at work.
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0: 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The answer is a pool table. I still find that a little hard to believe that 3/4 of homes will have a pool table in it, especially in today's world. But if I had one, I'd use it every day. I can guarantee you that. Jelly Roll with Shaboozy. Here's Amen. New country at work.
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7: Looking like a really nice weekend. Sunshine through today in 26, 28 with the humidity, down to 14 overnight tonight. Sunny through tomorrow, 27, 32 with the humidex. And a sun cloud makes very slight chance of a shower though on Sunday with a high of 27.

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1: I'm Melissa Brush, keeping you in the loop this afternoon. No rest for police across the region. An investigation into a missing Quebec youth led to three arrests at the Odessa en route on Highway 401. The OPP says two passengers were victims of human trafficking. Suspected cocaine, weapons, and cash were all seized during the bust. Three Quebec residents face multiple trafficking-related charges and a date before a judge. A 25-year-old Kingston resident is facing charges following a reported break-in at a Gananoque business. Police say two were seen on the property late on July 9th, with one allegedly entering a shipping container, taking items, and damaging a vehicle. Charges include theft under $5,000 and mischief-related offenses. Experts say radon gas is in more homes in eastern Ontario than people may think. The naturally occurring radioactive gas has no color, smell, or taste, and is the leading cause of lung cancer among non-smokers. Plumber Trevor Sisson got certified in radon testing and mitigation after having his own home tested. The results shocked him.
2: I tested my own house, like a lot of people do, and my levels were extremely high. I had levels of 3,000 becquerels per cubic meter, and to put that into perspective, the Canadian action level is 200 becquerels. And my risk of lung cancer at those levels are about 35% over 25 years of exposure.
1: Almost one in five homes in eastern Ontario have radon levels higher than Health Canada's recommended action levels. Vladimir Guerrero Jr. had an RBI single in the seventh in the Blue Jays' 3-1 victory over the Rays in Toronto yesterday. The win snaps the Blue Jays' 4-game losing streak. CFL last night saw Edmonton beat Saskatchewan 36-34. The next time you're scrolling through your phone, visit KingstonDaily.ca and see what Kingston is talking about. 401 Traffic and Weather together, next.
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1: Today will be sunny with a high of 26, feeling more like 28. Tonight we'll have clear skies with a low of 14. Tomorrow the sunshine will continue with a high of 27. And Sunday, mix of sun and clouds with a chance of showers, high of 27.
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0: Where Kingston's country lives. 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
8: Let's get it.

new country at work. It's Dave Devine. 3 out of 5 people say they like these advertisements banned from TV. The answer is prescription drugs. I don't disagree, mainly because I don't understand them. Here's this life-saving drug that you should take because it'll help your life and make you better. But side effects may include explosive diarrhea and your kidneys may leak out your nose. Right? Think easy, drunk, it's Riley Green. New country at work.

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New country at work. It's Dave Devine. Summers for Radio. Imagine this. Picture it, if you will. You winning this prize pack, which includes Jay's tickets. You there with a hot dog in your hand and a beer. And then you get a barbecue as well. Brand new one. Not a used one, because that would be weird. And $500 cash to buy meat for that barbecue. Enter now. You can do it at Michael Lee Desjardins Insurance at 1663 Venture Drive. 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

0: New country at work. It's Dave Devine. The estate owned by Alex Trebek for 37 years in California has been put on the auction block. You can get it for a cool $30 million. I'll take, how about no, for I can't afford it, Alex. Hootie and the Blowfish with Scotty McCrary. 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

0: New country at work, stay divine. So apparently this was the most popular hobby of 2020. When I tell you the answer, you're going to be, oh my God, that is so obvious, and you know why. I'll tell you what the answer is in about 15 minutes. Cody Johnson now with his new song called Horseback. New country at work.
1: He's a ranch hand in a pinch, man. Hotter than the red on the cattle brand. Because she's a gold digger with a quick trigger. A cast iron skillet swinging lid flipper.

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New country at work. Stayed divine. So apparently the most popular hobby of 2020 was cooking. And I think that's for obvious reasons. It was the year of the pandemic. We were in lockdown. We weren't allowed to do anything but cook, eat, and binge watch Grace and Frankie on Netflix. Right? Morgan Wallen and I got better. New country at work.

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1: Looking like a really nice weekend. Sunshine through today in 26, 28 with the humidity, down to 14 overnight tonight. Sunny through tomorrow, 27, 32 with the humidex. And a sun cloud makes very slight chance of a shower, though, on Sunday with a high of 27.

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It's Dave Devine. Here's your opportunity to find that antique cookie jar. 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We have the details at kingstondaily.ca. Brett Kissel now. Here's Cowboys and Dreamers, New Country 98.9. Another

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New country at work, stay divine. According to a psychologist, the number one thing that newlyweds should not take on their honeymoon is a relative. I mean, isn't that kind of obvious? 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Talk about a buzzkill on your honeymoon, right? Morgan Griffiths, Just Being Me, new country at work. 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

New country at work. It's Dave Devine. So Toy Story 5 is approaching $1 billion in ticket sales at the box office. From the soundtrack, here's Taylor Swift, I Knew What I Knew You. New country at work.

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New country at work. Stay divine. I noticed when Trinette walked in, she didn't have her blender, so I said, Trinette, Friday afternoon, where's your blender? No frozen margaritas this afternoon? She goes, oh, no, it's not a margarita afternoon. 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This is why we love Trinette. 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Vincent Mason now, new country at work.

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0: Congratulations. 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

Kingston's New Country 98.9. I'm Trinette. We made it to Friday. Great way to spend a Friday afternoon. 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Great way to kick off the weekend. That's where I was last Friday. Nate Smith, Fix What You Didn't Break. 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

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She certainly must love all of the attention, including Shania Twain singing the praises of Ella Langley for just being so authentic. Here's Tim and the Glory Boys, Take Me Back Road, featuring High Valley, New Country Afternoons.

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15: Today will be sunny with a high of 26, feeling more like 28. Tonight we'll have clear skies with a low of 14. Tomorrow the sunshine will continue with a high of 27. And Sunday, mix of sun and clouds with a chance of showers, high of 27.

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New Country Afternoons. Brett Kissel, another one, getting set to play Boots and Hearts next month. Can't believe it's already almost August. Shaboozy now with Cowgirl. New Country Afternoons.

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0: acoustic first, so you can say things like, "Hey, I liked it before it was cool." 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

New Country Afternoons. Trinette, put that phone down. My dad said that to my daughter the other day. And you know what? When it comes down to it, maybe she was having a little bit too much screen time. Being summertime and lazy time, sometimes I find myself on my phone too much. And my dad tends to watch a lot of TV. So we thought, well, we need to think of some other ideas of things that we can do together. So we came up with the Grandpa Adventure Jar. My daughter came up with a number of different ideas that don't involve screen time, different activities they can do together, like painting or playing basketball or those sorts of things. And I love this idea because it's getting their imagination going. It's getting them excited about spending time together again. So if you need some inspiration, try one of those ideas. Just think of different things that you can do together. You can both input into the jar too. New Country Afternoons.

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5: Today will be sunny with a high of 26, feeling more like 28. Tonight we'll have clear skies with a low of 14. Tomorrow the sunshine will continue with a high of 27. And Sunday, mix of sun and clouds with a chance of showers, high of 27.

Boston's New Country 98.9. It's time to test your brain a little bit with Trinette's Trivia. If you can figure this one out, 42% of people say they are lucky that they have never had one of these. What do you think the answer is? 866-85-BOOTS. 42% of people say they are lucky that they have never had one of these. I've had them, though. Tucker Wetmore, Brunette, New Country 98.9.

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Kingston's New Country 98.9. All right, we've held off long enough with the answer for Trinette's trivia today. 42% of people say they are lucky that they've never had one of these. Lucky, or at least maybe they obey the speed limit, because the answer is speeding ticket. 42% of people say they are lucky they have never had a speeding ticket. It's only happened to me twice in my life. I remember both instances vividly. The one time was the first weekend after I had gotten my new vehicle, which happened to be a Dodge Magnum. It had a lot of power to it, and I was coming into a town and hadn't slowed down fast enough. So I got a speeding ticket that time. And then there was another time. My dog was sick, I swear, and I wanted to get home to check on him. So I was probably going faster than I should, and I got caught. Don't speed, in other words. Jason Aldean, don't tell on me. New Country.

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New Country Afternoons, Dean Brody, a man without a woman. It's nice to see him a little bit more these days. He's promoting new music and, of course, his Hometown Heroes tour with the Reclaws that kicks off at the end of August. Dasha, not at this party. New Country Afternoons.

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1: I'm Melissa Brush, keeping you in the loop this afternoon. Three people are facing charges after Kingston police responded to a suspicious activity call on Westbrook Road yesterday night. Officers say they found two masked individuals outside a home, arresting one after a short foot chase. Police allege one suspect had a loaded handgun and a large quantity of cocaine. A third person was arrested nearby. Officers seized a firearm, ammunition, drugs, cash, cell phones, and pills. All three were held for bail hearings. Kingston families can start enjoying the new Jumpstart Inclusive Playground at Shannon Park today. The fully accessible playground is designed for children of all abilities and features accessible play equipment, ramps, and rubber safety surfacing. Founder Rachel Dornikamp reflects on the process.
2: It just feels so surreal. I mean, we've been looking at pictures and drawings for almost 3 years, and now to see it literally exactly as we envisioned, but in real life, and to see all these families playing and enjoying it, and kids of all abilities and ages are here today, and it's just exactly what we envisioned, and it makes my heart so happy.
1: The community raised more than $1.3 million to make the project happen. An official grand opening celebration is planned for September 12th. $302,000 is coming from the province to help businesses in Kingston affected by the U.S. tariffs. It will be part of a program operated by Kingston Economic Development Corporation. Director of Business Development Shelley Hurstwood says the funds will be distributed through a number of initiatives.
3: We have a suite of about 5 programs that we will be packaging and putting together, and then companies would be able to access them through, some will be application driven and some will just be available to all companies to be able to really access the expertise and support they need to access new markets.
1: An announcement was held yesterday at KEDCO's head office in downtown Kingston. Construction on the County Road 2 and Bridge Reconstruction Project in Odessa is continuing on schedule, according to the County of Lennox and Addington. Dan Baxter, manager of roads and bridges within the county, said crews have been focused on bridge construction and underground infrastructure work west of the bridge.
4: Yeah, the project is progressing quite well. We're about a block into the project so far. And the bridge construction is moving along quite well as well.
1: The full closure of County Road 2 and Durham Street is expected to end by late August. LeBron James is a member of the Philadelphia 76ers on a 2-year deal with $8 million. And the Blue Jays are at Fenway Park tonight to take on the Red Sox. The next time you're scrolling through your phone, visit KingstonDaily.ca and see what Kingston is talking about. 401 Traffic and Weather together, next.
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0: 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Traffic and weather together.
7: The 401 is moving well today. Traffic is steady in both directions between Belleville and Brockville, with no collisions reported through Napanee, Odessa, Kingston, and Gananoque. Clear sky tonight with a low of 14. Saturday, sunny, a high of 27, humidex 32. Sunday, mix of sun and cloud, a chance of showers, a high of 27. And Monday, cloudy, a chance of showers, and a high of 28. 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

New Country Afternoons, James Barker Band After Dark recently announced they will be part of the Long Haul Festival, along with headliners Kane Brown and Casey Musgraves. So that's happening in January of 2027. 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
3: 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Traffic and weather together.
4: If you're traveling on the 401, it's in good shape. Eastbound and westbound traffic is moving smoothly from Belleville to Brockville, both directions. No issues to report through Napanee, Odessa, Kingston, and Yananaque. Clear sky tonight with a low of 14. Saturday, sunny, a high of 27, humidex 32. Sunday, mix of sun and cloud, a chance of showers, a high of 27. And Monday, cloudy, a chance of showers, and a high of 28. 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

Studio album The Outlaw Shiri Lee and Other Western Tales on July 31st. It features some pretty big guest stars, including Sam Elliott, Jamie Foxx, and Leon Bridges. Lainey Wilson, John Mayer now, Phone Keys Wallet, New Country Afternoons.

Country Afternoons, Watermelon Crawl from Tracy Byrd, released in July of 1994 from his album No Ordinary Man. And in the song, the mayor urges people to abide by the law and ask them not to drive if they've been drinking. Instead, do a dance called the Watermelon Crawl. Do it to this one, maybe. Think as you drunk. Riley Green, New Country Afternoons.

New Country Afternoons. I'm Trinette. I just want to put you in a hypothetical situation. You get to your front door of your house and you open it and there's an animal outside. What animal would you not be willing to walk across the door threshold if you saw it? Like a bear probably could be one thing, obviously. A wolf. Maybe a big old spider would scare you. But how about a 7.5-foot alligator? This happened recently to a family in Palm Bay, Florida. They couldn't leave their house last Friday because of a massive 7.5-foot alligator blocking their front door. Just imagine what that would feel like. New Country Afternoons.

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7: 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Traffic and weather together.
8: Looking good on the 401. You're finding steady traffic in both directions between Belleville and Brockville, with no collisions or delays through Napanee, Odessa, Kingston, and Gananoque. Clear sky tonight with a low of 14. Saturday, sunny, a high of 27, humidex 32. Sunday, a mix of sun and cloud, a chance of showers, a high of 27. And Monday, cloudy, a chance of showers, and a high of 28. Traffic for A-Plus Auto Detailing. 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

New Country Afternoons, Kane Brown dropping a new duet with Lauren Elena recently, and he's got a limited edition Coleman collection. Here he is with Woman, New Country Afternoons.

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1: I'm Alyssa Brush, keeping you in the loop this afternoon. After years of fundraising and planning, Kingston's new Jumpstart Inclusive Playground at Shannon Park is now open. Families can begin using the accessible playground starting today. Founder Rachel Dornikamp explains the importance of this project.
2: There's not a lot of spaces in Kingston that are truly inclusive. And when I look around here, I see volunteers of IPP. I see families that have been helping along the way who have a child with mobility aid. And it's just everyone's here and it's a place where everyone can play together.
1: The project raised more than $1.3 million through community support to create an inclusive space for children of all abilities. Organizers thanked donors, volunteers, and partners for making the project possible. A grand opening celebration is scheduled for Saturday, September 12th. Experts say radon gas is in more homes than many people would think. The naturally occurring radioactive gas has no color, smell, or taste, and is the leading cause of lung cancer among non-smokers. Trevor Sisson, a certified plumber, got into becoming certified in radon testing and mitigation after having his own area home tested. The results shocked him.
3: I tested my own house, like a lot of people do, and my levels were extremely high. I had levels of 3,000 becquerels per cubic meter, and to put that into perspective, the Canadian action level is 200 becquerels. And my risk of lung cancer at those levels are about 35% over 25 years of exposure.
1: Almost one in five homes in eastern Ontario and Quebec have radon levels higher than Health Canada's recommended action levels. An investigation into a missing Quebec youth led to three arrests at the Odessa en route on Highway 401. The OPP says two passengers were victims of human trafficking, while officers seized suspected cocaine, weapons, and cash. Three Quebec residents face multiple trafficking-related charges. The allegations have not been proven in court. LeBron James is a member of the Philadelphia 76ers on a two-year deal with $8 million. And the Blue Jays are at Fenway Park tonight to take on the Red Sox. The next time you're scrolling through your phone, visit KingstonDaily.ca to see what Kingston is talking about. 401 Traffic and Weather together, next.
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0: 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Traffic and weather together.
7: The 401 is running smoothly between Belleville and Brockville. Traffic is moving well, eastbound and westbound, all through Napanee, Odessa, Kingston, and Gananoque, with no incidents reported. Clear sky tonight with a low of 14. Saturday, sunny, a high of 27, humidex 32. Sunday, mix of sun and cloud, a chance of showers, a high of 27. And Monday, cloudy, a chance of showers, and a high of 28. 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
8: 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Traffic and weather together.
9: No concerns on the 401. It is a steady drive between Belleville and Brockville. Traffic is moving nicely through Napanee, Odessa, Kingston, and Gananoque. Clear sky tonight with a low of 14. Saturday, sunny, a high of 27, humidex 32. Sunday, mix of sun and cloud, a chance of showers, a high of 27. And Monday, cloudy, a chance of showers, and a high of 28. 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
1: 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Get ready for some Luke Bryan, Morgan Wallen, too, after Russell Dickerson happened to me. New Country Afternoons.

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New Country Afternoon, still shaking it at 50. Luke Bryan, Country Girl Shake It For Me, just recently celebrated that milestone and releasing his new album, Sign, September the 18th. I'm Trinette, this is Morgan Wallen, Don't We? New Country Afternoons.

New Country Afternoons, James Barker Band. You didn't hear it from me, no surprise. For a number of nominations at the Canadian Country Music Awards, it's been announced they'll also be performing along with Dean Brody, The Wrecklaws, Owen Reeling, Tennille Arts, The Hunter Brothers, and more. September 19th, CCMAs will be live from Saskatoon. Dan and Shay, Say So, New Country Afternoons.

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0: 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Traffic and weather together.
12: The 401 is clear. Traffic is moving well in both directions between Belleville and Brockville, with no collisions reported along the way through Napanee, Odessa, Kingston, or Gananoque. Clear sky tonight with a low of 14. Saturday, sunny, a high of 27, humidex 32. Sunday, mix of sun and cloud, a chance of showers, a high of 27. And Monday, cloudy, a chance of showers, and a high of 28. 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
1: I'm Melissa Brush, keeping you in the loop this afternoon. Three people are facing charges after Kingston police responded to a suspicious activity call on Westbrook Road yesterday night. Officers say they found two masked individuals outside a home, arresting one after a short foot chase. Police allege one suspect had a loaded handgun and a large quantity of cocaine. A third person was arrested nearby. Officers seized a firearm, ammunition, drugs, cash, cell phones, and pills. All three were held for bail hearings. Kingston families can start enjoying the new Jumpstart Inclusive Playground at Shannon Park today. The fully accessible playground is designed for children of all abilities and features accessible play equipment, ramps, and rubber safety surfacing. Founder Rachel Dornikamp reflects on the process.
2: It just feels so surreal. I mean, we've been looking at pictures and drawings for almost 3 years, and now to see it literally exactly as we envisioned, but in real life, and to see all these families playing and enjoying it, and kids of all abilities and ages are here today, and it's just exactly what we envisioned, and it makes my heart so happy.
1: The community raised more than $1.3 million to make the project happen. An official grand opening celebration is planned for September 12th. $302,000 is coming from the province to help businesses in Kingston affected by the U.S. tariffs. It will be part of a program operated by Kingston Economic Development Corporation. Director of Business Development Shelley Hurstwood says the funds will be distributed through a number of initiatives.
3: We have a suite of about 5 programs that we will be packaging and putting together, and then companies would be able to access them through, some will be application driven and some will just be available to all companies to be able to really access the expertise and support they need to access new markets.
1: An announcement was held yesterday at KEDCO's head office in downtown Kingston. Construction on the County Road 2 and Bridge Reconstruction Project in Odessa is continuing on schedule, according to the County of Lennox and Addington. Dan Baxter, manager of roads and bridges within the county, said crews have been focused on bridge construction and underground infrastructure work west of the bridge.
4: Yeah, the project is progressing quite well. We're about a block into the project so far. And the bridge construction is moving along quite well as well.
1: The full closure of County Road 2 and Durham Street is expected to end by late August. LeBron James is a member of the Philadelphia 76ers on a 2-year deal with $8 million. And the Blue Jays are at Fenway Park tonight to take on the Red Sox. The next time you're scrolling through your phone, visit KingstonDaily.ca and see what Kingston is talking about. 401 Traffic and Weather together, next.
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7: Looking at the 401, things are good. Eastbound and westbound lanes are moving steady between Belleville and Brockville with no problems through Napanee, Odessa, Kingston, and Gananoque. Clear sky tonight with a low of 14. Saturday, sunny, a high of 27, humidex 32. Sunday, mix of sun and cloud, a chance of showers, a high of 27. And Monday, cloudy, a chance of showers, and a high of 28. 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
0: 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Traffic and weather together.
7: A smooth ride continues on the 401. Traffic is moving without delay between Belleville and Brockville, and no collisions to report through Napanee, Odessa, Kingston, and Gananoque. Clear sky tonight with a low of 14. Saturday, sunny, a high of 27, humidex 32. Sunday, mix of sun and cloud, a chance of showers, a high of 27. And Monday, cloudy, a chance of showers, and a high of 28. 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

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Her song Choosin' Texas continues to burn up the charts. 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
7: 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Traffic and weather together.
8: The 401 is looking good. Traffic is steady in both directions between Belleville and Brockville. Everything is moving well through Napanee, Odessa, Kingston, and Gananoque with no problems reported. Clear sky tonight with a low of 14. Saturday, sunny, a high of 27, humidex 32. Sunday, mix of sun and cloud, a chance of showers, a high of 27. And Monday, cloudy, a chance of showers, and a high of 28. 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Stay on time and up to date with 401 traffic and weather together Monday morning starting at 6.
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New Country Afternoon, Stella Joe Miller under the influence. I'm Trinette, heading out to the cottage for the weekend. I hope you have a fantastic one. Keep it locked right here for all of your favorite country tunes. Carry on. It's Kenny Chesney, New Country Afternoons.

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We're here for the drama. 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
1: Tonight we'll have clear skies with a low of 14. Tomorrow we can expect it to be sunny with a high of 27, feeling more like 32. And Sunday, mix of sun and clouds with a chance of showers, high of 27.

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